could have significant implications for future IPOs in the AI sector. Josh Schaefer emphasizes that as tech companies turn their focus toward AI, we may see a wave of investment opportunities ahead. The buzz around SpaceX may just be the beginning for AI companies looking to go public. The news stream, powered by Seaboard Networks, delivering smarter radio,

0: on KUR, provided in part by the students and staff of KUR. I'm Mike Reggs. Kutztown University's Rock Ensemble 1 has been honored as the undergraduate college winner in the Blues Pop Rock Group category of the 2026 Downbeat Magazine Student Music Awards. The Downbeat Student Music Awards are considered the most prestigious awards in jazz education, recognizing the nation's top music programs. This is the 11th Student Music Award for KU's commercial music program in the last 10 years. The commercial music program at KU features several large rock ensembles consisting of horns, background singers, and rhythm sections, two large jazz ensembles featuring big bands in the style of Count Basie, and a large Latin ensemble. More than 130 students audition each semester for participation in these ensembles. Quote, "This award shows the strength and scope of the commercial music program at KU," said Dr. Kevin Jost, professor of music. "KU continues to be one of the nation's top programs for quality, creativity, and success." The Downbeat Student Music Awards recognize the top jazz ensembles at the undergraduate and graduate levels. Nine judges evaluate the participating groups based on several performance criteria, including overall sound, proper interpretation, improvisation, creativity, intonation, phrasing, and dynamics. The honorees are selected from a competitive pool in which winners must demonstrate a distinct voice in addition to technical proficiency. We check news right here on the radio voice of Kutztown University, KUR. I'm Mike Reggs.
1: Hello, my name is Professor Thursday, and this is the Summer Mix. The 1980s gave electronic music its vocabulary. The drum machine became the heartbeat. The sequencer became the pulse. The synthesizer stopped being declaration and became the identity of the song. And by the end of the decade, electronic music was no longer just a futuristic flavor added to pop music. It started to become its own language. Then the 1990s took that language and threw it into warehouses, clubs, raves, college radio, video games, movie soundtracks, late night television. And this is where electronica starts to become more of a world of its own. Bigger and stranger, darker, smoother, louder, and sometimes just a little harder to explain, which is for this season. We are going to take a look at how to identify some of this stranger electronica music that came out within the era of the 1990s. So we're going to begin with acid house. Acid house is what happens when you hand house music a chemistry set. And at the center of that rubbery, squiggly, bubbly, warping, filthy little synth line that sounds like it's melting and dancing at the same time. The sound is famously tied to the Roland TB-303, a small silver brass machine released back in 81. It was originally built to accompany a guitarist, and that failed at its job. But the music history loves a failed product. A few years later, house producers in Chicago discovered that these machines are cheap, and they started using them in the wrong way. Instead of programming the bass line and leaving it alone, they hit play and twisted the knobs while it ran. The result was this alien, hypnotic, dirty, and alive little filter. And the residents screamed. The bass line stopped behaving like a bass line and started mutating. This is the acid in acid house. Now, acid isn't just the machine. Acid is what happens when the machines start to squirm. It's twisting, it's bubbling, it's unstable movement. It's a sound that refuses to sit still. In Chicago, it was the house music discovering the alien side in the equipment. In the UK, it helped light the fuse for rave culture. We'll get to that. And as it moved into the 1990s, it became harder, colder, stranger, and more industrial. So listen for this bass line. It doesn't walk, it wiggles, and it doesn't sing, it squirms. This is the acid house music. We're going to get you started off here with Bam Bam, Where's Your Child?

0: Yeah.
1: Where's your child?
0: Come on. Yeah. Want a face? Come on.
1: Dance Floor Syndicate. Get Nasty. Nightclub Remix.
0: Come on. Yeah. Want a face? Come on. Yeah. Come on. Yeah. Want a face? Come on. Yeah. Come on. Yeah. Want a face? Come on. Come on.

dance. Yeah. And get nice, want a face, come on, and dance. Yeah. And get nice, want a face, come on, and dance. Yeah. And get nice, want a face, come on, and dance. Yeah. And get nice, want a face, come on, and dance. Yeah. And get nice, want a face, come on, and dance. Yeah. And get nice, want a face, come on. And dance.

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I'm Mason Reed. The Department of Justice has approved Paramount Skydance's acquisition of Warner Brothers Discovery, saying the $111 billion deal is unlikely to harm competition or American consumers. This comes after an 8-month investigation. Stay tuned for updates on this developing story. SpaceX's stock is on the rise, and analysts say it's linked to the growing excitement around artificial intelligence. This surge could have significant implications for future IPOs in the AI sector. Josh Schaefer emphasizes that as tech companies turn their focus toward AI, we may see a wave of investment opportunities ahead. The buzz around SpaceX may just be the beginning for AI companies looking to go public. The news stream, powered by Seaboard Networks, delivering smarter radio,

0: News on KUR, provided in part by the students and staff of Kutztown University Radio. I'm Mike Reggs. The All-In Campus Democracy Challenge has recognized the colleges and universities that have earned the highly established Action Plan Seal of Recognition, and this includes Kutztown University. All In has developed this seal of recognition for higher education institutions with strong action plans to increase nonpartisan democratic engagement by promoting civic learning, political engagement, and college student voter participation. Action plan strength is determined by reviewing campus action plans with the Strengthening American Democracy Action Planning Rubric. In other news, across Pennsylvania, school districts are facing critical shortages of certified special education teachers, impacting students who rely on specialized support to thrive. Kutztown University is taking action to address this need with the launch of an accelerated tuition-free certification pathway designed to prepare more highly qualified educators faster. The new initiative, called ASPIRE, Accelerated Special Education Program for In-Service Resident Educators, enables certified teachers and recent graduates who have passed student teaching to earn their PK through 12 special education add-on certification in just 15 months. Kutztown University is among a select group of institutions in Pennsylvania leading innovative state-supported efforts to reimagine educator preparation, removing financial barriers, accelerating pathways, and directly responding to workforce shortages in high-need areas. We check news hourly on KUR.
1: We begin today's Cool Jazz Weekly on a somber note. The gentleman known as the Voice of Love, Peabo Bryson, has passed away at the age of 75. Known for amazing duets like A Whole New World, the beloved Aladdin theme with Regina Bell, Beauty and the Beast with Celine Dion from the Disney movie, and Tonight I Celebrate My Love with Roberta Flack in 1983, Peabo's songs always spoke to the heart and often dealt with love and relationships. Of course, he had many amazing solo hits as well, like If Ever You're in My Arms Again, and this one, Can You Stop the Rain, one of his most successful solo R&B releases, topping the Billboard R&B hip-hop songs chart. We kick off today's Cool Jazz Weekly in memory of Peabo Bryson with Can You Stop the Rain. It is Cool Jazz Weekly. Rest in peace. Peabo Bryson.

It is Cool Jazz Weekly, everything fresh in the world of cool and contemporary jazz with just a dash of the retro. Chris Standring, a nice new song called All the Good Times. And we remember all the good times when we lose an amazing artist like Peabo Bryson. We started off today's show with our touch of the retro, moving into the beginning of the show in memory of the voice of love, Peabo Bryson. Can You Stop the Rain? Here on Cool Jazz Weekly, I had the great pleasure with my wife of seeing Peabo Bryson in concert with some other smooth jazz greats like Mindy Hebert back in 2014 at Berks Jazz Fest, and I am so glad I did. It is Cool Jazz Weekly, everything fresh in the world of cool and contemporary jazz, with just a dash of the retro as we roll right along here on Cool Jazz Weekly. It's the Alan Carman Project, Fine and Dandy, on Cool Jazz Weekly.

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There's a nice rendition of Prince's The Beautiful Ones. It would have been Prince's birthday just a few days ago, and The Beautiful Ones, one of his big songs. The band Back to Basics, the soulful duo featuring acclaimed musicians Eddie M. and John Paris. They timed the release of that one right around Prince's birthday. We definitely do miss Prince, and that was a beautiful rendition of The Beautiful Ones by Back to Basics. And the Alan Carman Project starting off that set of music right there with Fine and Dandy here on Cool Jazz Weekly. Everything fresh in the world of cool and contemporary jazz with just a dash of the retro as we roll along. It's Embassy Drive Time on Cool Jazz Weekly.

It is Cool Jazz Weekly. There's a nice song there with an interesting title. Whenever I see an interesting title, I try to look into the backstory. That's a Jeff Logan with Echo Part 4. Jeff Logan has a new album out called Symphony, and it unfolds like a melodic opus, his write-up says, showcasing the multi-instrumentalist's expansive artistry as a producer, arranger, poet, and visionary creator. The project reflects Logan's signature 4M philosophy, melody, message, and music for a movement, weaving smooth jazz with shades of neo-soul, R&B, gospel, and spoken word. Very nice. There's Echo Part 4 from Jeff Logan. And we started off that set with Embassy Drive Time here on Cool Jazz Weekly. Everything fresh in the world of cool and contemporary jazz with just a dash of the retro. Julian Vaughn coming up next here on Cool Jazz Weekly. This one featuring Adam Hawley. It's called Give and Go on Cool Jazz Weekly.

It is Cool Jazz Weekly. Really nice song there from Japanese American pianist Madoka. Love Frequency here on Cool Jazz Weekly. I love the smooth jazz piano. And Julian Vaughn featuring Adam Hawley, Give and Go here on Cool Jazz Weekly. Cool Jazz Weekly, a production of Kutztown University Radio on the beautiful campus of Kutztown University. Thank you so much for listening. It's Mike Williams on sax featuring a Yorman Williams, Wine Night on Cool Jazz Weekly.

It is Cool Jazz Weekly. A fun song there from Nick Dukas. That's called A Little Rumba in the Night. And Mike Williams on sax featuring Yorman Williams. Wine Night here on Cool Jazz Weekly. Up next, a guy I've never played before. New name to me, but really like his sound. Scott Yaney. He is a New York-based keyboardist, composer, producer, engineer, songwriter, and DJ. He does music anywhere from hip-hop to pop, EDM, rock, even right down to light jazz, like we're going to play here on Cool Jazz Weekly. As we have Father's Day coming up soon here on Cool Jazz Weekly, this is a song called Song for Dad on Cool Jazz Weekly.

0: wrapping up another cool Jazz Weekly with Steve Oliver featuring Peter White. Two professional guys there making some great music, Dancing in the Sand, and Scott Janey right before that, starting off that set of music, Song for Dad, here on Cool Jazz Weekly. Everything fresh in the world of cool and contemporary jazz with just a dash of the retro. 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

I'm Mason Reed. Dramatic footage shows police rushing into a burning building to rescue residents, including children. Officers knocked on doors to wake people up and guide them to safety amid the flames. The brave actions of first responders helped ensure everyone got out safely, highlighting their quick response during this emergency. Stay tuned for more updates on this developing story. The Department of Justice has approved Paramount Skydance's acquisition of Warner Brothers Discovery, saying the $111 billion deal is unlikely to harm competition or American consumers. This comes after an 8-month investigation. Stay tuned for updates on this developing story. The news stream, powered by Seaboard Networks, delivering smarter radio,

0: taught by the students and staff of Kutztown University Radio. I'm Mike Reggs. 2,098 students have been named to the Spring 2026 Dean's List at Kutztown University. To be eligible for the Dean's List, an undergraduate student must be registered for at least 12 credits and have a minimum grade point average of 3.60. Students who have requested privacy under FERPA were not listed. You can see the full 2026 Dean's List by going to our Kutztown University Radio Facebook page and scrolling back to a post we made on June 10. Congratulations to the students on the Spring 2026 Dean's List. In other campus news, the Kutztown University Council of Trustees has approved its new slate of officers, highlighting the council's June 2026 board meeting. Kevin Hardin Jr., Esquire of the class of 07, was elected chair, while Phillips Armstrong of the class of 1971 was elected vice chair, and Sandy Green elected secretary to two-year terms beginning July 1st. In other business, the KU Council of Trustees approved the meeting minutes from April, approved internship agreements with various institutions, approved school-based internship agreements with Owen J. Roberts School District in Pottstown, Phillipsburg School District in Phillipsburg, Southern Lehigh School District in Center Valley, String Theory Schools in Philadelphia, Phoenixville Area School District in Phoenixville, Wissahickon School District in Ambler, and Lancaster-Lebanon IU 13. We check news hourly on KUR.
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You have entered Sonic Bliss, and you're welcome to stay for 3 hours of trip-hop, dream-pop, ambient, and world grooves designed to unwind. I'm your host, Mark Copeland. I just played music from Air with Playground Love, one of my top three songs for Sonic Bliss. Before that, it was The Other World from Jakarta. We started this week with Delirium and Lee Nash and Orbit of Me. They went on to form a group called Foliage. Coming up this hour, we'll have music from Jeff Buckley, also Groove Armada and Sneaker Pimps. This is a group from the UK, Tokyo Tea Room, If You Love Her, on Sonic Bliss.

Sonic Bliss music from Chardet, singing about economic strife while chilling you out. Not an easy task. The song was Feel No Pain. Before that, from the movie In the Name of the Father, which starred Daniel Day-Lewis, Sinead O'Connor, You Made Me the Thief of Your Heart, and Jeff Buckley with Lilac Wine, a song that dates back to about 1950, with the most famous version before Jeff being done by Nina Simone. This is music from an artist out of Edmonton, Alberta, Void Comp, Need a Little, on Sonic Bliss.

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I'm Mason Reed. President Donald Trump announced that the U.S. military has carried out a successful strike, killing Nino Guerrero, the notorious leader of the Venezuelan gang Tren de Aragua. In a social media post, Trump described the operation as a swift and lethal kinetic strike executed by the United States Southern Command. This story is still developing, and we'll keep you updated with the latest news. Stay tuned for more breaking updates. Tragedy struck at East Lake Community Church in Moneta, Virginia, as a tent collapsed during an outdoor service, killing one person and injuring 22 others. The incident occurred just before severe weather hit, bringing high winds and rain. Church pastor Troy Keaton expressed heartbreak over the loss and noted that the tent had been inspected earlier in the week. Virginia Governor Abigail Spanberger praised first responders and offered support to the affected community. The news stream, powered by Seaboard Networks, delivering smarter radio,

0: news on KUR provided in part by the students and staff of Kutztown University Radio. I'm Mike Greggs. The memory of Elric J. Ensderby, celebrated timber framer and prolific historian of early American vernacular architecture, will be honored through the establishment of the Elric J. Ensderby Archive as part of the permanent collection of the library and archives at the Pennsylvania German Cultural Heritage Center at KU. The Ensderby and Gwazda family, including Elric's sister, Debbie Ensderby Gwazda, her husband, Ed, and sons Farley, Henry, and Chester, have agreed to honor Elric and his legacy by donating his extensive archives to the Pennsylvania German Cultural Heritage Center at Kutztown University, a leading center for the study of colonial and early American architecture in the Mid-Atlantic region. This donation is intended both to celebrate Elric's contributions to architectural history and preservation, and to ensure that these unique materials will be organized, preserved, and made available to the public. Debbie Gwazda reflected on her brother's legacy, saying, quote, "Elric understood the value of preserving a record of the way that people who settled in this area in the 18th and 19th centuries approached construction through the cultural traditions of their home countries. He was a keen student of architectural history, so he understood better than most the context of framing and decorative styles." We check news hourly here on the Radio Voice, KUR.
1: 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This is Sonic Bliss. Serve chilled.

if you're frightened of dying and you're holding on, you'll see devils tearing your life away. But if you've made your peace, then the devils are really angels freeing you.

Hour number two of this week's Sonic Bliss is underway. That was Nightmares on Wax and Les Nuits, or The Nights. Glory Box from Portishead before that, the closing track to the stunning debut album Dummy. And we heard Uncle featuring Tom York with Rabbit in Your Headlights. The spoken word part was by Danny Aiello from the movie Jacob's Ladder. Later on this hour, we'll have music from Glass Animals, St. Vincent, and Mandalay. This is a new single, maybe a new album's coming. It's Cigarettes After Sex. It's Twizzler on Sonic Bliss.

You're in the middle of 3 hours of trip-hop, dream-pop, acoustic, ambient, and world grooves. This is Sonic Bliss.

Just a little past the middle of this week's Sonic Bliss, Jörg Berger from Cologne, Germany, who goes by the stage name The Bionaut, with Lubricate Your Living Room. Before that, it was Dreamland from Glass Animals, and Bent, an artist from Nottingham, England, with the song As You Fall. We've got a singer from Wales, from Cardiff, Wales. Her name is Gweno. This is Utopia on Sonic Bliss.

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I'm Mason Reed. President Donald Trump announced that the U.S. military has carried out a successful strike, killing Nino Guerrero, the notorious leader of the Venezuelan gang Tren de Aragua. In a social media post, Trump described the operation as a swift and lethal kinetic strike executed by the United States Southern Command. This story is still developing, and we'll keep you updated with the latest news. Stay tuned for more breaking updates. Tragedy struck at East Lake Community Church in Moneta, Virginia, as a tent collapsed during an outdoor service, killing one person and injuring 22 others. The incident occurred just before severe weather hit, bringing high winds and rain. Church pastor Troy Keaton expressed heartbreak over the loss and noted that the tent had been inspected earlier in the week. Virginia Governor Abigail Spanberger praised first responders and offered support to the affected community. The news stream, powered by Seaboard Networks, delivering smarter radio.

0: news on KUR provided in part by the students and staff of KUR. I'm Mike Reggs. Kutztown University's Rock Ensemble 1 has been honored as the undergraduate college winner in the Blues Pop Rock Group category of the 2026 Downbeat Magazine Student Music Awards. The Downbeat Student Music Awards are considered the most prestigious awards in jazz education, recognizing the nation's top music programs. This is the 11th Student Music Award for KU's commercial music program in the last 10 years. The commercial music program at KU features several large rock ensembles consisting of horns, background singers, and rhythm sections, two large jazz ensembles featuring big bands in the style of Count Basie, and a large Latin ensemble. More than 130 students audition each semester for participation in these ensembles. Quote, "This award shows the strength and scope of the commercial music program at KU," said Dr. Kevin Jost, professor of music. "KU continues to be one of the nation's top programs for quality, creativity, and success." The Downbeat Student Music Awards recognize the top jazz ensembles at the undergraduate and graduate levels. Nine judges evaluate the participating groups based on several performance criteria, including overall sound, proper interpretation, improvisation, creativity, intonation, phrasing, and dynamics. The honorees are selected from a competitive pool in which winners must demonstrate a distinct voice in addition to technical proficiency. We check news right here on the radio voice of Kutztown University, KUR. I'm Mike Reggs.
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0: satellite.
1: Thank you.

into the third uninterrupted hour of this week's Sonic Bliss. The distinctive voice of Stuart Staples of Tindersticks with Take Care in Your Dreams. Before that, Enigma, the German band who exploded with the song Sadness. That one was called Shadows in Silence. We heard Vanessa Dow with Near the Black Forest. She had an album called Zipless, which was based on the poetry of Erica Jong. And we heard BT with Satellite. Later this hour, we have music from Brian Eno lined up, also Depeche Mode, and something new from Boards of Canada. This is an artist from Austria, Marcus Fjorder, I think is how you say his name, but he goes by Parav Stellar. It's Maybe Tomorrow on Sonic Bliss.

a wonderful song from James Vincent McMorrow on Sonic Bliss, and If My Heart Should Somehow Stop. Before that, it was Sky and Ross, couple members of Morcheeba, with the song Light of Gold, and Jezebel from Depeche Mode with Martin Gore on the lead vocal. Every week, we give you 3 hours of trip-hop, dream-pop, ambient, and world grooves designed to unwind. 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From their first album in 13 years, Inferno, it's the Scottish band Boards of Canada. You Retreat in Time and Space on Sonic Bliss.

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I'm Kennedy Collins. President Donald Trump announced that the U.S. military has carried out a successful strike, killing Nino Guerrero, the notorious leader of the Venezuelan gang Tren de Aragua. In a social media post, Trump described the operation as a swift and lethal kinetic strike executed by the United States Southern Command. This story is still developing, and we'll keep you updated with the latest news. Stay tuned for more breaking updates. Tragedy struck at East Lake Community Church in Moneta, Virginia, as a tent collapsed during an outdoor service, killing one person and injuring 22 others. The incident occurred just before severe weather hit, bringing high winds and rain. Church pastor Troy Keaton expressed heartbreak over the loss and noted that the tent had been inspected earlier in the week. Virginia Governor Abigail Spanberger praised first responders and offered support to the affected community. 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

on KUR provided in part by the students and staff of Kutztown University Radio. I'm Mike Reggs. The All-In Campus Democracy Challenge has recognized the colleges and universities that have earned the highly established Action Plan Seal of Recognition, and this includes Kutztown University. All In has developed this seal of recognition for higher education institutions with strong action plans to increase nonpartisan democratic engagement by promoting civic learning, political engagement, and college student voter participation. Action plan strength is determined by reviewing campus action plans with the Strengthening American Democracy Action Planning Rubric. In other news, across Pennsylvania, school districts are facing critical shortages of certified special education teachers impacting students who rely on specialized support to thrive. Kutztown University is taking action to address this need with the launch of an accelerated tuition-free certification pathway designed to prepare more highly qualified educators faster. The new initiative, called ASPIRE, Accelerated Special Education Program for In-Service Resident Educators, enables certified teachers and recent graduates who have passed student teaching to earn their PK through 12 special education add-on certification in just 15 months. Kutztown University is among a select group of institutions in Pennsylvania leading innovative state-supported efforts to reimagine educator preparation, removing financial barriers, accelerating pathways, and directly responding to workforce shortages in high-need areas. We check news hourly on KUR. It's a brand new edition of Cool Jazz Weekly Extra, the companion show to Cool Jazz Weekly, where each and every week we do one of two things, either an extension of the main show or a theme. Today, another fun theme. Today, we are paying tribute to trees. Trees are such an important part of our life. They help clear the air. They give us oxygen. They provide just outright beauty all around us. We need to respect trees more. Today's show, all songs with the word trees in the title. And we started off with Michael Franks, The Idea of a Tree. Welcome to the tree edition of Cool Jazz Weekly Extra.

very haunting indie rock song there from Foster the People. It's called Goats in Trees. The Joseph Herbst Sextet right before that. They Say There Are Beautiful Trees. Crystalline, talk about haunting. Very haunting new age piece there called A Sigh Becomes a Thousand Trees. And we started off our show with Michael Franks, The Idea of a Tree. It's Cool Jazz Weekly Extra, the companion show to Cool Jazz Weekly. Today doing a theme, all songs about trees, or with trees in the title, as we pay tribute to beautiful trees. Our life would not be the same without them. That's why I could never really live in a city. Nothing against you folks who do live in cities, but I know there are trees in cities. You know, they are able to get them in there in certain parks and areas and stuff, but I like being surrounded by trees. Trees are a beautiful, beautiful thing. I mean, we must respect them for sure. So we roll right along here on Cool Jazz Weekly Extra. Of course, we are a jazz-themed show, but we do dip outside of the world of jazz a little bit, as you just heard there from that Foster the People song. But generally a jazz-themed show, and no more jazzy person out there than Kim Scott. This is Treetops on Cool Jazz Weekly Extra, the tree edition of Cool Jazz Weekly Extra.

Oh, yeah, one of the most catchy, memorable songs of the early 1970s. From 1973, Tony Orlando and Dawn, Tie a Yellow Ribbon Around the Old Oak Tree. I love the synopsis of that story, if you listen to the lyrics, about a guy who's done some time in prison, and he's unsure if his girlfriend is going to take him back when he, you know, gets out of prison. So he writes her a letter from prison and says, "If I'm going to be on the bus coming home, and if you still want me, just tie a yellow ribbon around the old oak tree outside of our house. And if there's no yellow ribbon, I'll just keep on going. And if there's a yellow ribbon, I will stop." And to his sheer happiness, when the bus approaches the house, there's not just one yellow ribbon, but 100 yellow ribbons around the old oak tree. Gotta love that story. It is Cool Jazz Weekly Extra, the tree edition of Cool Jazz Weekly Extra, paying respect to trees. Lynn Roundtree, right before that, Soul Tree, Perry Jocelyn Project, Poetry, and Kim Scott with Treetops here on Cool Jazz Weekly Extra. Well, a couple sets ago, we did kind of an indie song from Foster the People. Same idea here from Strawberry Guy. This is Birch Tree on Cool Jazz Weekly Extra, the tree edition of Cool Jazz Weekly Extra.

Nice eco-friendly song right there here on Cool Jazz Weekly called Look Up to the Sky. Where's the trees in that particular song? Well, it's the artist that particular time. The apple trees. That's right. When we do these themes, sometimes it's not always just the title of the song. It could be the artist, or as we'll find out with our last song coming up in just a couple of minutes, the album title. But that's the apple trees. Look Up to the Sky and Strawberry Guy right before that with Birch Tree here on Cool Jazz Weekly Extra, the companion show to Cool Jazz Weekly, where each and every week we do one of two things, either an extension of the main show or a theme. Today, doing a theme, all songs with the word tree or trees in the title, in the artist, or, as I said a minute ago, as you'll find out shortly, in the album title here on Cool Jazz Weekly Extra, as we pay homage to trees. Trees are such an important part of our ecosystem. And, you know, I just love them, and they are beautiful, and they provide oxygen, shade in the summertime from the sun, protection, and just outright beauty. And we have to learn to respect them. Sometimes we get a little bit, you know, we take things for granted, like trees. You know, we think they'll always be there. And if we don't respect them and we just get careless with chopping them down to do different things, you know, that's not always a good thing. You know, we have to understand that. And of course, sometimes you have to, you know, do things like that. I know with all of the rain that this area that this show is produced in, Pennsylvania, experienced this spring, some trees became weak from all of the moisture in the soil and weak roots. So you do have to be careful as well and take care of trees. And if you see a tree that is sickly or getting ready to fall or suffering, you do have to take care of that so as not to hurt anybody. So that's an important component as well. To the equation of trees. But yes, it's all about respect. It's all about knowledge. It's all about just being aware of your surroundings around you, your environmental surroundings around you here on Cool Jazz Weekly Extra. And where I live, I live next town up from where I live. They're actually designated a tree city because they have done so much good, positive things to you know, plant trees and make sure trees are a major component of that particular town. It is Cool Jazz Weekly Extra. We've got time for one more song, and it's one of my most favorite songs of all time, one of my most treasured instrumental songs of all time. It's from an artist that actually was mainly known for his country work.

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I'm Kennedy Collins. President Donald Trump announced that the U.S. military has carried out a successful strike, killing Nino Guerrero, the notorious leader of the Venezuelan gang Tren de Aragua. In a social media post, Trump described the operation as a swift and lethal kinetic strike executed by the United States Southern Command. This story is still developing, and we'll keep you updated with the latest news. Stay tuned for more breaking updates. Tragedy struck at East Lake Community Church in Moneta, Virginia, as a tent collapsed during an outdoor service, killing one person and injuring 22 others. The incident occurred just before severe weather hit, bringing high winds and rain. Church pastor Troy Keaton expressed heartbreak over the loss and noted that the tent had been inspected earlier in the week. Virginia Governor Abigail Spanberger praised first responders and offered support to the affected community. The News Stream, powered by Seaboard Networks, delivering smarter radio.

0: on KUR, provided in part by the students and staff of Kutztown University Radio. I'm Mike Greggs. The memory of Elric J. Ensderby, celebrated timber framer and prolific historian of early American vernacular architecture, will be honored through the establishment of the Elric J. Ensderby Archive as part of the permanent collection of the library and archives at the Pennsylvania German Cultural Heritage Center at KU. The Ensderby and Gwazda family, including Elric's sister, Debbie Ensderby Gwazda, her husband, Ed, and sons Farley, Henry, and Chester, have agreed to honor Elric and his legacy by donating his extensive archives to the Pennsylvania German Cultural Heritage Center at Kutztown University, a leading center for the study of colonial and early American architecture in the Mid-Atlantic region. This donation is intended both to celebrate Elric's contributions to architectural history and preservation, and to ensure that these unique materials will be organized, preserved, and made available to the public. Debbie Gwazda reflected on her brother's legacy, saying, quote, "Elric understood the value of preserving a record of the way that people who settled in this area in the 18th and 19th centuries approached construction through the cultural traditions of their home countries. He was a keen student of architectural history, so he understood better than most the context of framing and decorative styles." We check news hourly here on the Radio Voice, KUR.
1: We begin today's Cool Jazz Weekly on a somber note. The gentleman known as the Voice of Love, Peabo Bryson, has passed away at the age of 75. Known for amazing duets like A Whole New World, the beloved Aladdin theme with Regina Bell, Beauty and the Beast with Celine Dion from the Disney movie, and Tonight I Celebrate My Love with Roberta Flack in 1983, Peabo's songs always spoke to the heart and often dealt with love and relationships. Of course, he had many amazing solo hits as well, like If Ever You're in My Arms Again, and this one, Can You Stop the Rain, one of his most successful solo R&B releases, topping the Billboard R&B hip-hop songs chart. We kick off today's Cool Jazz Weekly in memory of Peabo Bryson with Can You Stop the Rain. It is Cool Jazz Weekly. Rest in peace, Peabo Bryson.

It is Cool Jazz Weekly, everything fresh in the world of cool and contemporary jazz with just a dash of the retro. Chris Standring, a nice new song called All the Good Times. And we remember all the good times when we lose an amazing artist like Pia Bo Bryson. We started off today's show with our touch of the retro, moving into the beginning of the show in memory of the voice of love, Pia Bo Bryson, Can You Stop the Rain, here on Cool Jazz Weekly. I had the great pleasure with my wife of seeing Pia Bo Bryson in concert with some other smooth jazz greats like Mindy Hebert back in 2014 at Berks Jazz Fest, and I am so glad I did. It is Cool Jazz Weekly, everything fresh in the world of cool and contemporary jazz, with just a dash of the retro as we roll right along here on Cool Jazz Weekly. It's the Alan Carman Project, Fine and Dandy, on Cool Jazz Weekly.

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There's a nice rendition of Prince's The Beautiful Ones. It would have been Prince's birthday just a few days ago, and The Beautiful Ones, one of his big songs. The band Back to Basics, the soulful duo featuring acclaimed musicians Eddie M. and John Paris. They timed the release of that one right around Prince's birthday. We definitely do miss Prince, and that was a beautiful rendition of The Beautiful Ones by Back to Basics. And the Alan Carman Project starting off that set of music right there with Fine and Dandy here on Cool Jazz Weekly. Everything fresh in the world of cool and contemporary jazz with just a dash of the retro as we roll along. It's Embassy Drive Time on Cool Jazz Weekly.

It is Cool Jazz Weekly. There's a nice song there with an interesting title. Whenever I see an interesting title, I try to look into the backstory. That's a Jeff Logan with Echo Part 4. Jeff Logan has a new album out called Symphony, and it unfolds like a melodic opus, his write-up says, showcasing the multi-instrumentalist's expansive artistry as a producer, arranger, poet, and visionary creator. The project reflects Logan's signature 4M philosophy: melody, message, and music for a movement, weaving smooth jazz with shades of neo-soul, R&B, gospel, and spoken word. Very nice. There's Echo Part 4 from Jeff Logan. And we started off that set with Embassy Drive Time here on Cool Jazz Weekly, everything fresh in the world of cool and contemporary jazz with just a dash of the retro. Julian Vaughn coming up next here on Cool Jazz Weekly, this one featuring Adam Hawley. It's called Give and Go on Cool Jazz Weekly.

It is Cool Jazz Weekly. Really nice song there from Japanese American pianist Madoka. Love Frequency here on Cool Jazz Weekly. I love the smooth jazz piano. And Julian Vaughn featuring Adam Hawley, Give and Go here on Cool Jazz Weekly. Cool Jazz Weekly, a production of Kutztown University Radio on the beautiful campus of Kutztown University. Thank you so much for listening. It's Mike Williams on sax featuring Yorman Williams, Wine Night on Cool Jazz Weekly.

It is Cool Jazz Weekly. A fun song there from Nick Dukas. That's called A Little Rumba in the Night. And Mike Williams on sax featuring Yorman Williams. Wine Night here on Cool Jazz Weekly. Up next, a guy I've never played before. New name to me, but really like his sound. Scott Yaney. He is a New York-based keyboardist, composer, producer, engineer, songwriter, and DJ. He does music anywhere from hip-hop to pop, EDM, rock, even right down to light jazz, like we're going to play here on Cool Jazz Weekly. As we have Father's Day coming up soon here on Cool Jazz Weekly, this is a song called Song for Dad on Cool Jazz Weekly.

0: Wrapping up another Cool Jazz Weekly with Steve Oliver featuring Peter White. Two professional guys there making some great music, Dancing in the Sand, and Scott Janey right before that, starting off that set of music, Song for Dad here on Cool Jazz Weekly. Everything fresh in the world of cool and contemporary jazz with just a dash of the retro. 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

appeals court has denied the Trump administration's request for an extension to keep the former president's name on the Kennedy Center. The court ruled just before a midnight deadline to remove his name due to ongoing weather delays. Crews were seen working on the site late Friday, but the task is expected to be completed by Saturday morning. The administration argued that removing the name could harm fundraising and repairs for the center. President Donald Trump announced that the U.S. military has carried out a successful strike, killing Nino Guerrero, the notorious leader of the Venezuelan gang Tren de Aragua. In a social media post, Trump described the operation as a swift and lethal kinetic strike executed by the United States Southern Command. This story is still developing, and we'll keep you updated with the latest news. Stay tuned for more breaking updates. 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

News on KUR, provided in part by the students and staff of KUR. I'm Mike Reggs. Kutztown University's Rock Ensemble 1 has been honored as the undergraduate college winner in the Blues Pop Rock Group category of the 2026 Downbeat Magazine Student Music Awards. The Downbeat Student Music Awards are considered the most prestigious awards in jazz education, recognizing the nation's top music programs. This is the 11th Student Music Award for KU's commercial music program in the last 10 years. The commercial music program at KU features several large rock ensembles consisting of horns, background singers, and rhythm sections, two large jazz ensembles featuring big bands in the style of Count Basie, and a large Latin ensemble. More than 130 students audition each semester for participation in these ensembles. Quote, "This award shows the strength and scope of the commercial music program at KU," said Dr. Kevin Jost, professor of music. "KU continues to be one of the nation's top programs for quality, creativity, and success." The Downbeat Student Music Awards recognize the top jazz ensembles at the undergraduate and graduate levels. Nine judges evaluate the participating groups based on several performance criteria, including overall sound, proper interpretation, improvisation, creativity, intonation, phrasing, and dynamics. The honorees are selected from a competitive pool in which winners must demonstrate a distinct voice in addition to technical proficiency. We check news right here on the radio voice of Kutztown University, KUR. I'm Mike Reggs.

0: Gradual improvement continues in USDA's week-to-week topsoil moisture condition report, thanks to steady rains the past few weeks. Agriculture Department meteorologist Brad Rippey says for the period ending June 7th,
1: just 34% of the country now with very short to short topsoil moisture ratings, a 2-point improvement from last week's 36%. We see 8% of the country with surplus topsoil moisture. That is a 1-point decline from last week's 9%.
0: Parts of the South continue to improve topsoil moisture conditions.
1: Parts of these states do have some lingering drought, but I will mention that Alabama, 32% surplus, and Georgia and Louisiana, both at 26% surplus, have seen some significant improvement in their previously significant drought situation.
0: Drought, however, remains rampant in several parts of the country, including the nation's midsection. I'm Rod Bain reporting for the U.S. Department of Agriculture in Washington, D.C.
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I'm Kennedy Collins. A federal appeals court has denied the Trump administration's request for an extension to keep the former president's name on the Kennedy Center. The court ruled just before a midnight deadline to remove his name due to ongoing weather delays. Crews were seen working on the site late Friday, but the task is expected to be completed by Saturday morning. The administration argued that removing the name could harm fundraising and repairs for the center. President Donald Trump announced that the U.S. military has carried out a successful strike, killing Nino Guerrero, the notorious leader of the Venezuelan gang Tren de Aragua. In a social media post, Trump described the operation as a swift and lethal kinetic strike executed by the United States Southern Command. This story is

still developing, and we'll keep you updated with the latest news. 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

part by the students and staff of Kutztown University Radio. I'm Mike Reggs. 2,098 students have been named to the Spring 2026 Dean's List at Kutztown University. To be eligible for the Dean's List, an undergraduate student must be registered for at least 12 credits and have a minimum grade point average of 3.60. Students who have requested privacy under FERPA were not listed. You can see the full 2026 Dean's List by going to our Kutztown University Radio Facebook page and scrolling back to a post we made on June 10. Congratulations to the students on the Spring 2026 Dean's List. In other campus news, the Kutztown University Council of Trustees has approved its new slate of officers, highlighting the council's June 2026 board meeting. Kevin Hardin Jr., Esquire of the class of 07, was elected chair, while Phillips Armstrong of the class of 1971 was elected vice chair, and Sandy Green elected secretary to two-year terms beginning July 1st. In other business, the KU Council of Trustees approved the meeting minutes from April, approved internship agreements with various institutions, approved school-based internship agreements with Owen J. Roberts School District in Pottstown, Phillipsburg School District in Phillipsburg, Southern Lehigh School District in Center Valley, String Theory Schools in Philadelphia, Phoenixville Area School District in Phoenixville, Wissahickon School District in Ambler, and Lancaster-Lebanon IU 13. We check news hourly on KUR.

0: This is Bird Note. It's hard to think of a more lowly regarded bird than the pigeon. But as Rosemary Mosco writes in her book, A Pocket Guide to Pigeon Watching, people and pigeons go back thousands of years and were beloved by royalty. Akbar the Great, ruler of the Mughal Empire in the 16th century, kept over 20,000 pigeons.
1: Akbar the Great would have visiting dignitaries watch his pigeons fly around, and his hope was to sort of subdue them into awe and, you know, have them want to do business with him.
0: And in parts of Europe, from the Middle Ages onward, pigeon owning was a privilege.
1: Like in France and in the UK, you were only really allowed to have pigeons if you were a royal.
0: England stopped enforcing this pigeon exclusivity in the mid-1600s. But over a century later in France, peasants who built illicit pigeon houses were still being forced to destroy them. Meanwhile, the elite's pigeons were allowed to fly into peasants' fields and snack on their crops. So pigeon ownership became a flashpoint in the French Revolution.
1: When the poor rose up, one of the things they did was they smashed all of the pigeon houses. And the people in charge desperately passed through these measures that said that, yes, okay, the poor can keep pigeons.
0: Pigeons are no longer exclusive to nobility. But next time you see these birds, consider giving them a little more respect. For Bird Note, I'm Mark Bramhill.
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I'm Kennedy Collins. A federal appeals court has denied the Trump administration's request for an extension to keep the former president's name on the Kennedy Center. The court ruled just before a midnight deadline to remove his name due to ongoing weather delays. Crews were seen working on the site late Friday, but the task is expected to be completed by Saturday morning. The administration argued that removing the name could harm fundraising and repairs for the center. President Donald Trump announced that the U.S. military has carried out a successful strike, killing Nino Guerrero, the notorious leader of the Venezuelan gang Tren de Aragua. In a social media post, Trump described the operation as a swift and lethal kinetic strike executed by the United States Southern Command. This story is still developing, and we'll keep you updated with the latest news. Stay tuned for more breaking updates. The news stream, powered by Seaboard Networks, delivering smarter radio.

News on KUR provided in part by the students and staff of Kutztown University Radio. I'm Mike Reggs. The All-In Campus Democracy Challenge has recognized the colleges and universities that have earned the highly established Action Plan Seal of Recognition, and this includes Kutztown University. All In has developed this seal of recognition for higher education institutions with strong action plans to increase nonpartisan democratic engagement by promoting civic learning, political engagement, and college student voter participation. Action plan strength is determined by reviewing campus action plans with the Strengthening American Democracy Action Planning Rubric. In other news, across Pennsylvania, school districts are facing critical shortages of certified special education teachers impacting students who rely on specialized support to thrive. Kutztown University is taking action to address this need with the launch of an accelerated tuition-free certification pathway designed to prepare more highly qualified educators faster. The new initiative, called ASPIRE, Accelerated Special Education Program for In-Service Resident Educators, enables certified teachers and recent graduates who have passed student teaching to earn their PK through 12 special education add-on certification in just 15 months. Kutztown University is among a select group of institutions in Pennsylvania leading innovative state-supported efforts to reimagine educator preparation, removing financial barriers, accelerating pathways, and directly responding to workforce shortages in high-need areas. We check news hourly on KUR.

can a mountain exist? For it is washed to the sea. Yes, and how many years can some people exist before they're allowed to be free? Yes, and how many times can a man turn his head and pretend that he just doesn't

laugh before he can hear people cry. Yes, and how many deaths will it take till he knows

0: Historical weather on this day, June 13th, 1984. Severe thunderstorms happened in Denver, Colorado on this day in 84, pounding the Mile High City with 5 inches of rain and leaving a half foot of water in some places. Softball-sized hail demolished vehicles and hail got so deep snowplows were dispatched. Calling snowplows out for hail happened in Berks County, Pennsylvania as well in May of 2014. The hail on this day in June in Colorado in 84, however, was even worse than that, with the hail not only smashing windshields, but completely penetrating metal. Historical weather on this day is a production of Monsoon Mike's Weather.
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2: 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We plan to collaborate with other clubs, and we also are going to have community service outreach. This is a great opportunity for you, and if you are interested, please reach out to myself, Jessica Trainer, or Professor Merced in the marketing department.

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I'm Kennedy Collins. A federal appeals court has denied the Trump administration's request for an extension to keep the former president's name on the Kennedy Center. The court ruled just before a midnight deadline to remove his name due to ongoing weather delays. Crews were seen working on the site late Friday, but the task is expected to be completed by Saturday morning. The administration argued that removing the name could harm fundraising and repairs for the center. President Donald Trump announced that the U.S. military has carried out a successful strike, killing Nino Guerrero, the notorious leader of the Venezuelan gang Tren de Aragua. In a social media post, Trump described the operation as a swift and lethal kinetic strike executed by the United States Southern Command. This story is still developing, and we'll keep you updated with the latest news. Stay tuned for more breaking updates. The news stream, powered by Seaboard Networks, delivering smarter radio.

news on KUR, provided in part by the students and staff of Kutztown University Radio. I'm Mike Greggs. The memory of Elric J. Ensderby, celebrated timber framer and prolific historian of early American vernacular architecture, will be honored through the establishment of the Elric J. Ensderby Archive as part of the permanent collection of the library and archives at the Pennsylvania German Cultural Heritage Center at KU. The Ensderby and Gwazda family, including Elric's sister, Debbie Ensderby Gwazda, her husband, Ed, and sons Farley, Henry, and Chester, have agreed to honor Elric and his legacy by donating his extensive archive.

Drives to the Pennsylvania German Cultural Heritage Center at Kutztown University, a leading center for the study of colonial and early American architecture in the Mid-Atlantic region. This donation is intended both to celebrate Elric's contributions to architectural history and preservation, and to ensure that these unique materials will be organized, preserved, and made available to the public. Debbie Gwazda reflected on her brother's legacy, saying, quote, "Elric understood the value of preserving a record of the way that people who settled in this area in the 18th and 19th centuries approached construction through the cultural traditions of their home countries. He was a keen student of architectural history, so he understood better than most the contexts of framing and decorative styles." We check news hourly here on the Radio Voice, KUR.

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0: I'm Dr. Anthony Lizerwitz, and this is Climate Connections. For nearly 300 years, the winemaker Maison Renard has made champagne in northern France. The region's cool weather helps the grapes ripen to just the right conditions for making crisp, bright wines. But as the climate warms, the grapes are ripening earlier and faster. And Caroline Fio, Maison Renard's cellar master, says they no longer reach their ideal sugar-to-acid balance and aroma simultaneously. Instead, these features sometimes mature at different rates, which changes the grape's flavor.
1: In 2025, we had the sugar level which was reached at a given moment, but the aromatic maturity was not ready.
0: So they had to wait to harvest, and as a result, the grapes had more sugar. To adapt, Maison Renard is leaning into the change and embracing the unpredictable. They've created Blanc Singulier, a collection of champagnes made from grapes grown in years with atypical weather. It's specifically designed to highlight the altered flavor of the grapes.
1: Blanc Singulier is a response to climate change and is also a way for us to raise this awareness about climate change.
0: So it's an innovative way for the champagne maker to continue its legacy. Climate Connections is produced by the Yale Center for Environmental Communication. To learn more about climate change, visit climateconnections.org.
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I'm Jack Sullivan. A federal appeals court has denied the Trump administration's request for an extension to keep the former president's name on the Kennedy Center. The court ruled just before a midnight deadline to remove his name due to ongoing weather delays. Crews were seen working on the site late Friday, but the task is expected to be completed by Saturday morning. The administration argued that removing the name could harm fundraising and repairs for the center. President Donald Trump announced that the U.S. military has carried out a successful strike, killing Nino Guerrero, the notorious leader of the Venezuelan gang Tren de Aragua. In a social media post, Trump described the operation as a swift and lethal kinetic strike executed by the United States Southern Command. This story is still developing, and we'll keep you updated with the latest news. Stay tuned for more breaking updates. The news stream, powered by Seaboard Networks, delivering smarter radio.

news on KUR provided in part by the students and staff of KUR. I'm Mike Reggs. Kutztown University's Rock Ensemble 1 has been honored as the undergraduate college winner in the Blues Pop Rock Group category of the 2026 Downbeat Magazine Student Music Awards. The Downbeat Student Music Awards are considered the most prestigious awards in jazz education, recognizing the nation's top music programs. This is the 11th Student Music Award for KU's commercial music program in the last 10 years. The commercial music program at KU features several large rock ensembles consisting of horns, background singers, and rhythm sections, two large jazz ensembles featuring big bands in the style of Count Basie, and a large Latin ensemble. More than 130 students audition each semester for participation in these ensembles. Quote, "This award shows the strength and scope of the commercial music program at KU," said Dr. Kevin Jost, professor of music. "KU continues to be one of the nation's top programs for quality, creativity, and success." The Downbeat Student Music Awards recognize the top jazz ensembles at the undergraduate and graduate levels. Nine judges evaluate the participating groups based on several performance criteria, including overall sound, proper interpretation, improvisation, creativity, intonation, phrasing, and dynamics. The honorees are selected from a competitive pool in which winners must demonstrate a distinct voice in addition to technical proficiency. We check

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1: Don't cry, do whatever makes you comfortable. I'm tired too. There's nothing left to say. Let's call it truce. Cause I don't really wanna go to bed like this. I'm so sorry.

0: Gradual improvement continues in USDA's week-to-week topsoil moisture condition report, thanks to steady rains the past few weeks. Agriculture Department meteorologist Brad Rippey says for the period ending June 7th,
1: just 34% of the country now with very short-to-short topsoil moisture ratings, a two-point improvement from last week's 36%. We see 8% of the country with surplus topsoil moisture. That is a one-point decline from last week's 9%.
0: Parts of the South continue to improve topsoil moisture conditions.
1: Parts of these states do have some lingering drought, but I will mention that Alabama, 32% surplus, and Georgia and Louisiana, both at 26% surplus, have seen some significant improvement in their previously significant drought situation.
0: Drought, however, remains rampant in several parts of the country, including the nation's midsection. I'm Rod Bain reporting for the U.S. Department of Agriculture in Washington, D.C.
2: 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Kutztown University is a wonderful school, and a big part of that is our student population. 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We even offer news and diverse talk shows. These are all curated and produced by the students you go to class with. As always, this is the radio voice of Kutztown University, KUR.

about to tell you that I love him. I do. 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I love him. And I don't care what you think. I love him for the man he wants to be, and I love him for the man that he almost is. I love him, Laurel. I love him. I

0: if we got married? If I said that, would you stay?
1: No, no. Don't do that. Don't say that, Liz. You've gone me in my... Well, say it if you want to. How far would you
0: get? Will you marry me? That place where you can't remember. What are you thinking? And you can't

0: you, Jerry Maguire, take this woman to be your lawfully wedded wife? And do you, Dorothy Boyd, take this man to be your lawfully wedded husband? I now pronounce you husband and wife.
1: I pretended that proposal by the car was real, and it might have just been a hypothetical. I did this. And at least I can do something about it now.
2: So this break is a break up. Let's...
1: Come on, Jerry. You know this isn't easy for me.
2: Okay. This is where it has to happen, and this is where it has to happen. I'm not letting you get rid of me. How about that? I miss my wife. I love you. You complete me. And I'm just...
1: Shut up. Just shut up. You had me at hello.

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I'm Jack Sullivan. President Donald Trump announced that the U.S. military has carried out a successful strike, killing Nino Guerrero, the notorious leader of the Venezuelan gang Tren de Aragua. In a social media post, Trump described the operation as a swift and lethal kinetic strike executed by the United States Southern Command. This story is still developing, and we'll keep you updated with the latest news. Stay tuned for more breaking updates. A federal appeals court has denied the Trump administration's request for an extension to keep the former president's name on the Kennedy Center. The court ruled just before a midnight deadline to remove his name due to ongoing weather delays. Crews were seen working on the site late Friday, but the task is expected to be completed by Saturday morning. The administration argued that removing the name could harm fundraising and repairs for the center. The news stream, powered by Seaboard Networks, delivering smarter radio.

Opinions on KUR provided in part by the students and staff of Kutztown University Radio. I'm Mike Reggs. The All-In Campus Democracy Challenge has recognized the colleges and universities that have earned the highly established Action Plan Seal of Recognition, and this includes Kutztown University. All-In has developed this seal of recognition for higher education institutions with strong action plans to increase nonpartisan democratic engagement by promoting civic learning, political engagement, and college student voter participation. Action plan strength is determined by reviewing campus action plans with the Strengthening American Democracy Action Planning Rubric. In other news, across Pennsylvania, school districts are facing critical shortages of certified special education teachers impacting students who rely on specialized support to thrive. Kutztown University is taking action to address this need with the launch of an accelerated tuition-free certification pathway designed to prepare more highly qualified educators faster. The new initiative, called ASPIRE, Accelerated Special Education Program for In-Service Resident Educators, enables certified teachers and recent graduates who have passed student teaching to earn their PK through 12 special education add-on certification in just 15 months. Kutztown University is among a select group of institutions in Pennsylvania leading innovative state-supported efforts to reimagine educator preparation, removing financial barriers, accelerating pathways, and directly responding to workforce shortages in high-need areas. We check news hourly on KUR.

0: 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Hi, I'm Austin Shadow. Are you taking care of your home in the correct way? We're sharing home maintenance tips every owner needs to know. 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
1: This is Bird Note. It's hard to think of a more lowly regarded bird than the pigeon. But as Rosemary Mosco writes in her book, A Pocket Guide to Pigeon Watching, people and pigeons go back thousands of years and were beloved by royalty. Akbar the Great, ruler of the Mughal Empire in the 16th century, kept over 20,000 pigeons.
2: Akbar the Great would have visiting dignitaries watch his pigeons fly around, and his hope was to sort of subdue them into awe and, you know, have them want to do business with him.
1: And in parts of Europe, from the Middle Ages onward, pigeon owning was a privilege.
2: Like in France and in the UK, you were only really allowed to have pigeons if you were a royal.
1: England stopped enforcing this pigeon exclusivity in the mid-1600s. But over a century later in France, peasants who built illicit pigeon houses were still being forced to destroy them. Meanwhile, the elite's pigeons were allowed to fly into peasants' fields and snack on their crops. So pigeon ownership became a flashpoint in the French Revolution.
2: When the poor rose up, one of the things they did was they smashed all of the pigeon houses. And the people in charge desperately passed through these measures that said that, yes, okay, the poor can keep pigeons.
1: Pigeons are no longer exclusive to nobility. But next time you see these birds, consider giving them a little more respect. For Bird Note, I'm Mark Bramhill.
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0: 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Hi, I'm Austin Chateau. 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
1: Haven't found a show to get you caught up on Sunday sports? 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

I'm Jack Sullivan. President Donald Trump announced that the U.S. military has carried out a successful strike, killing Nino Guerrero, the notorious leader of the Venezuelan gang Tren de Aragua. In a social media post, Trump described the operation as a swift and lethal kinetic strike executed by the United States Southern Command. This story is still developing, and we'll keep you updated with the latest news. Stay tuned for more breaking updates. A federal appeals court has denied the Trump administration's request for an extension to keep the former president's name on the Kennedy Center. The court ruled just before a midnight deadline to remove his name due to ongoing weather delays. Crews were seen working on the site late Friday, but the task is expected to be completed by Saturday morning. The administration argued that removing the name could harm fundraising and repairs for the center. The news stream, powered by Seaboard Networks, delivering smarter radio.

provided in part by the students and staff of Kutztown University Radio. I'm Mike Reggs. 2,098 students have been named to the Spring 2026 Dean's List at Kutztown University. To be eligible for the Dean's List, an undergraduate student must be registered for at least 12 credits and have a minimum grade point average of 3.60. Students who have requested privacy under FERPA were not listed. You can see the full 2026 Dean's List by going to our Kutztown University Radio Facebook page and scrolling back to a post we made on June 10. Congratulations to the students on the Spring 2026 Dean's List. In other campus news, the Kutztown University Council of Trustees has approved its new slate of officers, highlighting the council's June 2026 board meeting. Kevin Hardin Jr., Esquire of the class of 07, was elected chair, while Phillips Armstrong of the class of 1971 was elected vice chair, and Sandy Green elected secretary to two-year terms beginning July 1st. In other business, the KU Council of Trustees approved the meeting minutes from April, approved internship agreements with various institutions, approved school-based internship agreements with Owen J. Roberts School District in Pottstown, Phillipsburg School District in Phillipsburg, Southern Lehigh School District in Center Valley, String Theory Schools in Philadelphia, Phoenixville Area School District in Phoenixville, Wissahickon School District in Ambler, and Lancaster-Lebanon IU 13. We check news hourly on KUR.

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1: Historical weather on this day, June 13th, 1984. Severe thunderstorms happened in Denver, Colorado on this day in 84, pounding the Mile High City with 5 inches of rain and leaving a half foot of water in some places. Softball-sized hail demolished vehicles and hail got so deep snowplows were dispatched. Calling snowplows out for hail happened in Berks County, Pennsylvania as well in May of 2014. The hail on this day in June in Colorado in 84, however, was even worse than that, with the hail not only smashing windshields, but completely penetrating metal. Historical weather on this day is a production of Monsoon Mike's Weather.
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0: 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Hi, I'm Austin Chateau. 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

noon this Saturday. This is a developing story, and we'll bring you updates as they come in. Stay tuned for 24/7 coverage of breaking news and live events. President Donald Trump announced that the U.S. military has carried out a successful strike, killing Nino Guerrero, the notorious leader of the Venezuelan gang Tren de Aragua. In a social media post, Trump described the operation as a swift and lethal kinetic strike executed by the United States Southern Command. This story is still developing, and we'll keep you updated with the latest news. Stay tuned for more breaking updates. 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

part by the students and staff of Kutztown University Radio. I'm Mike Reggs. 2,098 students have been named to the Spring 2026 Dean's List at Kutztown University. To be eligible for the Dean's List, an undergraduate student must be registered for at least 12 credits and have a minimum grade point average of 3.60. Students who have requested privacy under FERPA were not listed. You can see the full 2026 Dean's List by going to our Kutztown University Radio Facebook page and scrolling back to a post we made on June 10. Congratulations to the students on the Spring 2026 Dean's List. In other campus news, the Kutztown University Council of Trustees has approved its new slate of officers, highlighting the council's June 2026 board meeting. Kevin Harden Jr., Esquire of the class of 07, was elected chair, while Phillips Armstrong of the class of 1971 was elected vice chair, and Sandy Green elected secretary to two-year terms beginning July 1st. In other business, the KU Council of Trustees approved the meeting minutes from April, approved internship agreements with various institutions, approved school-based internship agreements with Owen J. Roberts School District in Pottstown, Phillipsburg School District in Phillipsburg, Southern Lehigh School District in Center Valley, String Theory Schools in Philadelphia, Phoenixville Area School District in Phoenixville, Wissahickon School District in Ambler, and Lancaster-Lebanon IU 13. We check news hourly on KUR.

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0: 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Hi, I'm Austin Shadow. You think you know your car? Think again. Most drivers make simple mistakes that slowly drain their wallet. They don't even realize it. From that one dashboard light you should never ignore, the easy maintenance checks that take less than 5 minutes, these are the car tips every owner needs to know. No complicated tools, no mechanic talk, just smart, practical advice that helps your car last longer, drive better, and save you money. Whether you're a new driver or a seasoned road warrior, these tips could literally save you thousands. More music coming up next on KUR.
1: I'm Dr. Anthony Lizowitz, and this is Climate Connections. For nearly 300 years, the winemaker Maison Renard has made champagne in northern France. The region's cool weather helps the grapes ripen to just the right conditions for making crisp, bright wines. But as the climate warms, the grapes are ripening earlier and faster. And Caroline Fio, Maison Renard's cellar master, says they no longer reach their ideal sugar-to-acid balance and aroma simultaneously. Instead, these features sometimes mature at different rates, which changes the grape's flavor.
2: In 2025, we had the sugar level which was reached at a given moment, but the aromatic maturity was not ready.
1: So they had to wait to harvest, and as a result, the grapes had more sugar. To adapt, Maison Renard is leaning into the change and embracing the unpredictable. They've created Blanc Singulier, a collection of champagnes made from grapes grown in years with atypical weather. It's specifically designed to highlight the altered flavor of the grapes.
2: Blanc Singulier is a response to climate change and is also a way for us to raise this awareness about climate change.
1: So it's an innovative way for the champagne maker to continue its legacy. Climate Connections is produced by the Yale Center for Environmental Communication. To learn more about climate change, visit climateconnections.org.
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0: 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Hi, I'm Austin Shadow. Spring is here. You know what that means. 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

I'm Jack Sullivan. A federal judge has granted a short extension for the Trump administration to comply with a court order to remove the president's name from the Kennedy Center. The administration must certify compliance by

news on KUR, provided in part by the students and staff of KUR. I'm Mike Reggs. Kutztown University's Rock Ensemble 1 has been honored as the undergraduate college winner in the Blues Pop Rock Group category of the 2026 Downbeat Magazine Student Music Awards. The Downbeat Student Music Awards are considered the most prestigious awards in jazz education, recognizing the nation's top music programs. This is the 11th Student Music Award for KU's commercial music program in the last 10 years. The commercial music program at KU features several large rock ensembles consisting of horns, background singers, and rhythm sections, two large jazz ensembles featuring big bands in the style of Count Basie, and a large Latin ensemble. More than 130 students audition each semester for participation in these ensembles. Quote, "This award shows the strength and scope of the commercial music program at KU," said Dr. Kevin Jost, professor of music. "KU continues to be one of the nation's top programs for quality, creativity, and success." The Downbeat Student Music Awards recognize the top jazz ensembles at the undergraduate and graduate levels. 9 judges evaluate the participating groups based on several performance criteria, including overall sound, proper interpretation, improvisation, creativity, intonation, phrasing, and dynamics. The honorees are selected from a competitive pool in which winners must demonstrate a distinct voice in addition to technical proficiency. We check news right here on the radio voice of Kutztown University, KUR. I'm Mike Reggs.

0: 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Hi, I'm Austin Shadow. Spring is here. You know what that means. Kutztown University is bringing the heat. From baseball and softball to lacrosse, tennis, and track, the Golden Bears are back in action. Big plays, big rivalries, and big school pride live on campus and on the air. Catch the excitement, support your teams, and be part of the roar. This spring, it's all about Kutztown University athletics. More music coming up next on KUR.
1: Gradual improvement continues in USDA's week-to-week topsoil moisture condition report thanks to steady rains the past few weeks. Agriculture Department meteorologist Brad Rippey says for the period ending June 7th,
2: just 34% of the country now with very short to short topsoil moisture ratings, a 2-point improvement from last week's 36%. We see 8% of the country with surplus topsoil moisture. That is a 1-point decline from last week's 9%.
1: Parts of the South continue to improve topsoil moisture conditions.
2: Parts of these states do have some lingering drought, but I will mention that Alabama, 32% surplus, and Georgia and Louisiana, both at 26% surplus, have seen some significant improvement in their previously significant drought situation.
1: Drought, however, remains rampant in several parts of the country, including the nation's midsection. I'm Rod Bain reporting for the U.S. Department of Agriculture in Washington, D.C.
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I'm Jack Sullivan. A federal judge has granted a short extension for the Trump administration to comply with a court order to remove the president's name from the Kennedy Center. The administration must certify compliance by noon this Saturday. This is a developing story, and we'll bring you updates as they come in. Stay tuned for 24/7 coverage of breaking news and live events. President Donald Trump announced that the U.S. military has carried out a successful strike, killing Nino Guerrero, the notorious leader of the Venezuelan gang Tren de Aragua. In a social media post, Trump described the operation as a swift and lethal kinetic strike executed by the United States Southern Command. This story is still developing, and we'll keep you updated with the latest news. Stay tuned for more breaking updates. The news

by the students and staff of Kutztown University Radio. I'm Mike Greggs. The memory of Elric J. Ensderby, celebrated timber framer and prolific historian of early American vernacular architecture, will be honored through the establishment of the Elric J. Ensderby Archive as part of the permanent collection of the library and archives at the Pennsylvania German Cultural Heritage Center at KU. The Ensderby and Gwazda family, including Elric's sister, Debbie Ensderby Gwazda, her husband, Ed, and sons Farley, Henry, and Chester, have agreed to honor Elric and his legacy by donating his extensive archives to the Pennsylvania German Cultural Heritage Center at Kutztown University, a leading center for the study of colonial and early American architecture in the Mid-Atlantic region. This donation is intended both to celebrate Elric's contributions to architectural history and preservation, and to ensure that these unique materials will be organized, preserved, and made available to the public. Debbie Gwazda reflected on her brother's legacy, saying, quote, "Elric understood the value of preserving a record of the way that people who settled in this area in the 18th and 19th centuries approached construction through the cultural traditions of their home countries. He was a keen student of architectural history, so he understood better than most the context of framing and decorative styles." We check news hourly here on the Radio Voice, KUR.

0: 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Hi, I'm Austin Chateau. 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
1: This is Bird Note. It's hard to think of a more lowly regarded bird than the pigeon. But as Rosemary Mosco writes in her book, A Pocket Guide to Pigeon Watching, people and pigeons go back thousands of years and were beloved by royalty. Akbar the Great, ruler of the Mughal Empire in the 16th century, kept over 20,000 pigeons.
2: Akbar the Great would have visiting dignitaries watch his pigeons fly around, and his hope was to sort of subdue them into awe and, you know, have them want to do business with him.
1: And in parts of Europe, from the Middle Ages onward, pigeon owning was a privilege.
2: Like in France and in the UK, you were only really allowed to have pigeons if you were a royal.
1: England stopped enforcing this pigeon exclusivity in the mid-1600s. But over a century later in France, peasants who built illicit pigeon houses were still being forced to destroy them. Meanwhile, the elite's pigeons were allowed to fly into peasants' fields and snack on their crops. So pigeon ownership became a flashpoint in the French Revolution.
2: When the poor rose up, one of the things they did was they smashed all of the pigeon houses. And the people in charge desperately passed through these measures that said that, yes, okay, the poor can keep pigeons.
1: Pigeons are no longer exclusive to nobility. But next time you see these birds, consider giving them a little more respect. For Bird Note, I'm Mark Bramhill.
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I wonder if you're lonesome tonight. You know, someone said the world's a stage and each must play a part. Fate had me playing in love with you as my sweetheart. Act one was where we met. I loved you at first glance. You read your lines so cleverly and never missed a cue. Then came act two. You seemed to change, you acted strange, and why I've never known. 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Now the stage is bare, and I'm standing there with emptiness all around. And if you won't come back to me, then they can bring the curtain down.

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0: 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Hi, I'm Austin Shadow. You think you know your car? Think again. Most drivers make simple mistakes that slowly drain their wallet. They don't even realize it. From that one dashboard light you should never ignore, the easy maintenance checks that take less than 5 minutes, these are the car tips every owner needs to know. No complicated tools, no mechanic talk, just smart, practical advice that helps your car last longer, drive better, and save you money. Whether you're a new driver or a seasoned road warrior, these tips could literally save you thousands. More music coming up next on KUR.
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1: Hey, you know, everybody's talking about the good old days, right? Everybody, the good old days, the good old days. Well, let's talk about the good old days. Come to think of it, as bad as we think they are, these will become the good old days for our children. But why don't we try to remember?

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And if you remember, then follow. Oh, why does it seem that the past is always better? We look back and we think the winters were warmer, the grass was greener, the skies were bluer, and smiles were bright.

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I'm Kennedy Collins. A federal judge has granted a short extension for the Trump administration to comply with a court order to remove the president's name from the Kennedy Center. The administration must certify compliance by noon this Saturday. This is a developing story, and we'll bring you updates as they come in. Stay tuned for 24/7 coverage of breaking news and live events. President Donald Trump announced that the U.S. military has carried out a successful strike, killing Nino Guerrero, the notorious leader of the Venezuelan gang Tren de Aragua. In a social media post, Trump described the operation as a swift and lethal kinetic strike executed by the United States Southern Command. This story is still developing, and we'll keep you updated with the latest news. Stay tuned for more breaking updates. 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

allies support to thrive. Kutztown University is taking action to address this need with the launch of an accelerated tuition-free certification pathway designed to prepare more highly qualified educators faster. The new initiative, called ASPIRE, Accelerated Special Education Program for In-Service Resident Educators, enables certified teachers and recent graduates who have passed student teaching to earn their PK through 12 special education add-on certification in just 15 months. Kutztown University is among a select group of institutions in Pennsylvania leading innovative state-supported efforts to reimagine educator preparation, removing financial barriers, accelerating pathways, and directly responding to workforce shortages in high-need areas. We check news hourly on KUR.

0: 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Hi, I'm Austin Shadow. You think you know your car? Think again. Most drivers make simple mistakes that slowly drain their wallet. They don't even realize it. From that one dashboard light you should never ignore, the easy maintenance checks that take less than 5 minutes, these are the car tips every owner needs to know. No complicated tools, no mechanic talk, just smart, practical advice that helps your car last longer, drive better, and save you money. Whether you're a new driver or a seasoned road warrior, these tips could literally save you thousands. More music coming up next on KUR.
1: Historical weather on this day, June 13th, 1984. Severe thunderstorms happened in Denver, Colorado on this day in 84, pounding the Mile High City with 5 inches of rain and leaving a half foot of water in some places. Softball-sized hail demolished vehicles and hail got so deep snowplows were dispatched. Calling snowplows out for hail happened in Berks County, Pennsylvania as well in May of 2014. The hail on this day in June in Colorado in 84, however, was even worse than that, with the hail not only smashing windshields, but completely penetrating metal. Historical weather on this day is a production of Monsoon Mike's Weather.
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I'm Kennedy Collins. A federal judge has granted a short extension for the Trump administration to comply with a court order to remove the president's name from the Kennedy Center. The administration must certify compliance by noon this Saturday. This is a developing story, and we'll bring you updates as they come in. Stay tuned for 24/7 coverage of breaking news and live events. President Donald Trump announced that the U.S. military has carried out a successful strike, killing Nino Guerrero, the notorious leader of the Venezuelan gang Tren de Aragua. In a social media post, Trump described the operation as a swift and lethal kinetic strike executed by the United States Southern Command. This story is still developing, and we'll keep you updated with the latest news. Stay tuned for more breaking updates. The News Stream, powered by Seaboard Networks, delivering smarter radio.

News on KUR, provided in part by the students and staff of Kutztown University Radio. I'm Mike Reggs. The All-In Campus Democracy Challenge has recognized the colleges and universities that have earned the highly established Action Plan seal of recognition, and this includes Kutztown University. All In has developed this seal of recognition for higher education institutions with strong action plans to increase nonpartisan democratic engagement by promoting civic learning, political engagement, and college student voter participation. Action plan strength is determined by reviewing campus action plans with the Strengthening American Democracy Action Planning Rubric. In other news, across Pennsylvania, school districts are facing critical shortages of certified special education teachers impacting students who rely on special

0: 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Hi, I'm Austin Shadow. Spring is here. You know what that means. Kutztown University is bringing the heat. From baseball and softball to lacrosse, tennis, and track, the Golden Bears are back in action. Big plays, big rivalries, and big school pride live on campus and on the air. Catch the excitement, support your teams, and be part of the roar. This spring, it's all about Kutztown University athletics. More music coming up next on KUR.
1: I'm Dr. Anthony Lizowitz, and this is Climate Connections. For nearly 300 years, the winemaker Maison Renard has made champagne in northern France. The region's cool weather helps the grapes ripen to just the right conditions for making crisp, bright wines. But as the climate warms, the grapes are ripening earlier and faster. And Caroline Fio, Maison Renard's cellar master, says they no longer reach their ideal sugar-to-acid balance and aroma simultaneously. Instead, these features sometimes mature at different rates, which changes the grape's flavor.
2: In 2025, we had the sugar level which was reached at a given moment, but the aromatic maturity was not ready.
1: So they had to wait to harvest, and as a result, the grapes had more sugar. To adapt, Maison Renard is leaning into the change and embracing the unpredictable. They've created Blanc Singulier, a collection of champagnes made from grapes grown in years with atypical weather. It's specifically designed to highlight the altered flavor of the grapes.
2: Blanc Singulier is a response to climate change and is also a way for us to raise this awareness about climate change.
1: So it's an innovative way for the champagne maker to continue its legacy. Climate Connections is produced by the Yale Center for Environmental Communication. To learn more about climate change, visit climateconnections.org.
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I'm Kennedy Collins. Tensions between Iran and Israel have escalated after Iran launched missiles towards Israel in response to Israeli strikes in Beirut. President Trump announced major American and Israeli military operations against Iran, promoting a two-week ceasefire that is now extended. Despite the conflict, no casualties have been reported on the Israeli side. Trump emphasized that he calls the shots in negotiations with Iran, while Israeli Prime Minister Netanyahu prepares for a security cabinet meeting today. A federal judge has granted a short extension for the Trump administration to comply with a court order to remove the president's name from the Kennedy Center. The administration must certify compliance by noon this Saturday. This is a developing story, and we'll bring you updates as they come in. Stay tuned for 24/7 coverage of breaking news and live events. 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

news on KUR, provided in part by the students and staff of Kutztown University Radio. I'm Mike Greggs. The memory of Elric J. Ensderby, celebrated timber framer and prolific historian of early American vernacular architecture, will be honored through the establishment of the Elric J. Ensderby Archive as part of the permanent collection of the library and archives at the Pennsylvania German Cultural Heritage Center at KU. The Ensderby and Gwazda family, including Elric's sister, Debbie Ensderby Gwazda, her husband, Ed, and sons Farley, Henry, and Chester, have agreed to honor Elric and his legacy by donating his extensive archives to the Pennsylvania German Cultural Heritage Center at Kutztown University, a leading center for the study of colonial and early American architecture in the Mid-Atlantic region. This donation is intended both to celebrate Elric's contributions to architectural history and preservation, and to ensure that these unique materials will be organized, preserved, and made available to the public. Debbie Gwazda reflected on her brother's legacy, saying, quote, "Elric understood the value of preserving a record of the way that people who settled in this area in the 18th and 19th centuries approached construction through the cultural traditions of their home countries. He was a keen student of architecture."

0: 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Hi, I'm Austin Shadow. Are you taking care of your home in the correct way? We're sharing home maintenance tips every owner needs to know. 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
1: Gradual improvement continues in USDA's week-to-week topsoil moisture condition report thanks to steady rains the past few weeks. Agriculture Department meteorologist Brad Rippey says for the period ending June 7th,
2: just 34% of the country now with very short to short topsoil moisture ratings, a 2-point improvement from last week's 36%. We see 8% of the country with surplus topsoil moisture. That is a 1-point decline from last week's 9%.
1: Parts of the South continue to improve topsoil moisture conditions.
2: Parts of these states do have some lingering drought, but I will mention that Alabama, 32% surplus, and Georgia and Louisiana, both at 26% surplus, have seen some significant improvement in their previously significant drought situation.
1: Drought, however, remains rampant in several parts of the country, including the nation's midsection. I'm Rod Bain reporting for the U.S. Department of Agriculture in Washington, D.C.
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0: 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Hi, I'm Austin Chateau. This is the sound of Kutztown University, loud, local, and original. 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

I'm Kennedy Collins. A federal judge has granted a short extension for the Trump administration to comply with a court order to remove the president's name from the Kennedy Center. The administration must certify compliance by noon this Saturday. This is a developing story, and we'll bring you updates as they come in. Stay tuned for 24/7 coverage of breaking news and live events. Tensions between Iran and Israel have escalated after Iran launched missiles towards Israel in response to Israeli strikes in Beirut. President Trump announced major American and Israeli military operations against Iran, promoting a two-week ceasefire that is now extended. Despite the conflict, no casualties have been reported on the Israeli side. Trump emphasized that he calls the shots in negotiations with Iran, while Israeli Prime Minister Netanyahu prepares for a security cabinet meeting today. The news stream, powered by Seaboard Networks, delivering smarter radio.

news on KUR provided in part by the students and staff of KUR. I'm Mike Rags. Kutztown University's Rock Ensemble 1 has been honored as the undergraduate college winner in the Blues Pop Rock Group category of the 2026 Downbeat Magazine Student Music Awards. The Downbeat Student Music Awards are considered the most prestigious awards in jazz education, recognizing the nation's top music programs. This is the 11th Student Music Award for KU's commercial music program in the last 10 years. The commercial music program at KU features several large rock ensembles consisting of horns, background singers, and rhythm sections, two large jazz ensembles featuring big bands in the style of Count Basie, and a large Latin ensemble. More than 130 students audition each semester for participation in these ensembles. Quote, "This award shows the strength and scope of the commercial music program at KU," said Dr. Kevin Jost, professor of music. "KU continues to be one of the nation's top programs for quality, creativity, and success." The Downbeat Student Music Awards recognize the top jazz ensembles at the undergraduate and graduate levels. Nine judges evaluate the participating groups based on several performance criteria, including overall sound, proper interpretation, improvisation, creativity, intonation, phrasing, and dynamics. The honorees are selected from a competitive pool in which winners must demonstrate a distinct voice in addition to technical proficiency. We check news right here on the radio voice of Kutztown University, KUR. I'm Mike Rags.

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0: 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Hi, I'm Noelle. Do you like to wake up to the soothing sounds of classical music? If so, KU Radio plays classical music, both traditional and modern, Monday through Friday from 6 a.m. to 8 a.m. Stay tuned here on KUR.
1: This is Bird Note. It's hard to think of a more lowly regarded bird than the pigeon. But as Rosemary Mosco writes in her book, A Pocket Guide to Pigeon Watching, people and pigeons go back thousands of years and were beloved by royalty. Akbar the Great, ruler of the Mughal Empire in the 16th century, kept over 20,000 pigeons.
2: Akbar the Great would have visiting dignitaries watch his pigeons fly around, and his hope was to sort of subdue them into awe and, you know, have them want to do business with him.
1: And in parts of Europe, from the Middle Ages onward, pigeon owning was a privilege.
2: Like in France and in the UK, you were only really allowed to have pigeons if you were a royal.
1: England stopped enforcing this pigeon exclusivity in the mid-1600s. But over a century later in France, peasants who built illicit pigeon houses were still being forced to destroy them. Meanwhile, the elite's pigeons were allowed to fly into peasants' fields and snack on their crops. So pigeon ownership became a flashpoint in the French Revolution.
2: When the poor rose up, one of the things they did was they smashed all of the pigeon houses. And the people in charge desperately passed through these measures that said that, yes, okay, the poor can keep pigeons.
1: Pigeons are no longer exclusive to nobility. But next time you see these birds, consider giving them a little more respect. For Bird Note, I'm Mark Bramhill.
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7: Have you ever wondered what those dots are on signs in public spaces? 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You do not have to be enrolled in the visual impairment program, nor do you have to be an education major to join this club. If you are interested, please find us on Engage and reach out to us. We would love to have you, and we're always looking for new ideas.

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I'm Kennedy Collins. Tensions between Iran and Israel have escalated after Iran launched missiles towards Israel in response to Israeli strikes in Beirut. President Trump announced major American and Israeli military operations against Iran, promoting a two-week ceasefire that is now extended. Despite the conflict, no casualties have been reported on the Israeli side. Trump emphasized that he calls the shots in negotiations with Iran, while Israeli Prime Minister Netanyahu prepares for a security cabinet meeting today. A federal judge has granted a short extension for the Trump administration to comply with a court order to remove the president's name from the Kennedy Center. The administration must certify compliance by noon this Saturday. This is a developing story, and we'll bring you updates as they come in. Stay tuned for 24/7 coverage of breaking news and live events. 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

powered by the students and staff of Kutztown University Radio. I'm Mike Reggs. 2,098 students have been named to the Spring 2026 Dean's List at Kutztown University. To be eligible for the Dean's List, an undergraduate student must be registered for at least 12 credits and have a minimum grade point average of 3.60. Students who have requested privacy under FERPA were not listed. You can see the full 2026 Dean's List by going to our Kutztown University Radio Facebook page and scrolling back to a post we made on June 10. Congratulations to the students on the Spring 2026 Dean's List. In other campus news, the Kutztown University Council of Trustees has approved its new slate of officers, highlighting the council's June 2026 board meeting. Kevin Hardin Jr., Esquire of the class of 07, was elected chair, while Phillips Armstrong of the class of 1971 was elected vice chair, and Sandy Green elected secretary to two-year terms beginning July 1st. In other business, the KU Council of Trustees approved the meeting minutes from April, approved internship agreements with various institutions, approved school-based internship agreements with Owen J. Roberts School District in Pottstown, Phillipsburg School District in Phillipsburg, Southern Lehigh School District in Center Valley, String Theory Schools in Philadelphia, Phoenixville Area School District in Phoenixville, Wissahickon School District in Ambler, and Lancaster-Lebanon IU 13. We check news hourly on KUR.

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0: The radio voice of Kutztown University, KUR. Hi, I'm Noelle. Do you like K-pop music? If so, tune in every Tuesday at 1 o'clock in the afternoon to listen to K-pop with Kimmel, ranging from girl groups, boy groups, and solo artists throughout the decades. 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
1: Historical weather on this day, June 13th, 1984. Severe thunderstorms happened in Denver, Colorado on this day in 84, pounding the Mile High City with 5 inches of rain and leaving a half foot of water in some places. Softball-sized hail demolished vehicles and hail got so deep snowplows were dispatched. Calling snowplows out for hail happened in Berks County, Pennsylvania as well in May of 2014. The hail on this day in June in Colorado in 84, however, was even worse than that, with the hail not only smashing windshields, but completely penetrating metal. Historical weather on this day is a production of Monsoon Mike's Weather.
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and mama. Some bad talk going around town saying that papa had 3 outside children and another wife. And that ain't right.

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0: 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Hi, I'm Noelle. Do you like K-pop music? If so, tune in every Tuesday at 1 o'clock in the afternoon to listen to K-pop with Kimmel, ranging from girl groups, boy groups, and solo artists throughout the decades. 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

I'm Kennedy Collins. Tensions between Iran and Israel have escalated after Iran launched missiles towards Israel in response to Israeli strikes in Beirut. President Trump announced major American and Israeli military operations against Iran, promoting a two-week ceasefire that is now extended. Despite the conflict, no casualties have been reported on the Israeli side. Trump emphasized that he calls the shots in negotiations with Iran, while Israeli Prime Minister Netanyahu prepares for a security cabinet meeting today. A federal judge has granted a short extension for the Trump administration to comply with a court order to remove the president's name from the Kennedy Center. The administration must certify compliance by noon this Saturday. This is a developing story, and we'll bring you updates as they come in. Stay tuned for 24/7 coverage of breaking news and live events. 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

News on KUR provided in part by the students and staff of KUR. I'm Mike Reggs. Kutztown University's Rock Ensemble 1 has been honored as the undergraduate college winner in the Blues Pop Rock Group category of the 2026 Downbeat Magazine Student Music Awards. The Downbeat Student Music Awards are considered the most prestigious awards in jazz education, recognizing the nation's top music programs. This is the 11th Student Music Award for KU's commercial music program in the last 10 years. The commercial music program at KU features several large rock ensembles consisting of horns, background singers, and rhythm sections, two large jazz ensembles featuring big bands in the style of Count Basie, and a large Latin ensemble. More than 130 students audition each semester for participation in these ensembles. Quote, "This award shows the strength and scope of the commercial music program at KU," said Dr. Kevin Jost, professor of music. "KU continues to be one of the nation's top programs for quality, creativity, and success." The Downbeat Student Music Awards recognize the top jazz ensembles at the undergraduate and graduate levels. Nine judges evaluate the participating groups based on several performance criteria, including overall sound, proper interpretation, improvisation, creativity, intonation, phrasing, and dynamics. The honorees are selected from a competitive pool in which winners must demonstrate a distinct voice in addition to technical proficiency. We check news right here on the radio voice of Kutztown University, KUR. I'm Mike Reggs. It's a brand new edition of Cool Jazz Weekly Extra, the companion show to Cool Jazz Weekly, where each and every week we do one of two things, either an extension of the main show or a theme. Today, another fun theme. Today, we are paying tribute to trees. Trees are such an important part of our life. They help clear the air. They give us oxygen. They provide just outright beauty all around us. We need to respect trees more. Today's show, all songs with the word trees in the title. And we started off with Michael Franks, The Idea of a Tree. Welcome to the Tree Edition of Cool Jazz Weekly Extra.

Very haunting indie rock song there from Foster the People. It's called Goats in Trees. The Joseph Herbst Sextet right before that. They Say There Are Beautiful Trees. Crystalline, talk about haunting. Very haunting new age piece there called A Sigh Becomes a Thousand Trees. And we started off our show with Michael Franks, The Idea of a Tree. It's Cool Jazz Weekly Extra, the companion show to Cool Jazz Weekly. Today doing a theme, all songs about trees, or with trees in the title, as we pay tribute to beautiful trees. Our life would not be the same without them. That's why I could never really live in a city. Nothing against you folks who do live in cities, but I know there are trees in cities. You know, they are able to get them in there in certain parks and areas and stuff, but I like being surrounded by trees. Trees are a beautiful, beautiful thing. I mean, we must respect them for sure. So we've all read along here on Cool Jazz Weekly Extra. Of course, we are a jazz-themed show, but we do dip outside of the world of jazz a little bit, as you just heard there from that Foster the People song. But generally a jazz-themed show, and no more jazzy person out there than Kim Scott. This is Treetops on Cool Jazz Weekly Extra, the tree edition of Cool Jazz Weekly Extra.

Oh, yeah. One of the most catchy, memorable songs of the early 1970s. From 1973, Tony Orlando and Dawn, Tie a Yellow Ribbon Around the Old Oak Tree. I love the synopsis of that story, if you listen to the lyrics, about a guy who's done some time in prison, and he's unsure if his girlfriend is going to take him back when he, you know, gets out of prison. So he writes her a letter from prison and says, "If I'm going to be on the bus coming home, and if you still want me, just tie a yellow ribbon around the old oak tree outside of our house. And if there's no yellow ribbon, I'll just keep on going. And if there's a yellow ribbon, I will stop." And to his sheer happiness, when the bus approaches the house, there's not just one yellow ribbon, but 100 yellow ribbons around the old oak tree. Gotta love that story. It is Cool Jazz Weekly Extra, the tree edition of Cool Jazz Weekly Extra, paying respect to trees. Lynn Roundtree, right before that, Soul Tree, Perry Jocelyn Project, Poetry, and Kim Scott with Treetops here on Cool Jazz Weekly Extra. Well, a couple sets ago, we did kind of an indie song from Foster the People. Same idea here from Strawberry Guy. This is Birch Tree on Cool Jazz Weekly Extra, the tree edition of Cool Jazz Weekly Extra.

Nice eco-friendly song right there here on Cool Jazz Weekly called Look Up to the Sky. Where's the trees in that particular song? Well, it's the artist that particular time. The apple trees. That's right. When we do these themes, sometimes it's not always just the title of the song. It could be the artist, or as we'll find out with our last song coming up in just a couple of minutes, the album title. But that's the apple trees. Look Up to the Sky. And Strawberry Guy right before that with Birch Tree here on Cool Jazz Weekly Extra, the companion show to Cool Jazz Weekly, where each and every week we do one of two things, either an extension of the main show or a theme. Today, doing a theme, all songs with the word tree or trees in the title, in the artist, or, as I said a minute ago, as you'll find out shortly, in the album title here on Cool Jazz Weekly Extra, as we pay homage to trees. Trees are such an important part of our ecosystem. And, you know, I just love them, and they are beautiful, and they provide oxygen, shade in the summertime from the sun, protection, and just outright beauty. And we have to learn to respect them. Sometimes we get a little bit, you know, we take things for granted, like trees. You know, we think they'll always be there. And if we don't respect them and we just get careless with chopping them down to do different things, that's not always a good thing. You know, we have to understand that. And of course, sometimes you have to, do things like that. I know with all of the rain that this area that this show is produced in, Pennsylvania, experienced this spring, some trees became weak from all the moisture in the soil and weak roots. So you do have to be careful as well and take care of trees. And if you see a tree that is sickly or getting ready to fall or suffering, you do have to take care of that so as not to hurt anybody. So that's an important component as well. To the equation of trees. But yes, it's all about respect. It's all about knowledge. It's all about just being aware of your surroundings around you, your environmental surroundings around you here on Cool Jazz Weekly Extra. And where I live, I live next town up from where I live. They're actually designated a tree city because they have done so much good, positive things to plant trees and make sure trees are a major component of that particular town. It is Cool Jazz Weekly Extra. We've got time for one more song, and it's one of my most favorite songs of all time, one of my most treasured instrumental songs of all time. It's from an artist that actually was mainly known for his country work, believe it or not. But he did some new age soft jazz music as well in the late 1980s. He's no longer with us. Unfortunately, he did pass some years back. But he had the most beautiful, haunting album in 1987 called Treehouse. And this is the standout track from that album. It's Billy Joe Walker Jr., Midnight Romance, from the Treehouse album. I could listen to this song on repeat over and over and over. Thanks so much for listening to the Tree edition of Cool Jazz Weekly Extra. It's Billy Joe Walker, Midnight Romance, from the Treehouse album. Enjoy.

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I'm Mason Reed. Tensions between Iran and Israel have escalated after Iran launched missiles towards Israel in response to Israeli strikes in Beirut. President Trump announced major American and Israeli military operations against Iran, promoting a 2-week ceasefire that is now extended. Despite the conflict, no casualties have been reported on the Israeli side. Trump emphasized that he calls the shots in negotiations with Iran, while Israeli Prime Minister Netanyahu prepares for a security cabinet meeting today. A federal judge has granted a short extension for the Trump administration to comply with a court order to remove the president's name from the Kennedy Center. The administration must certify compliance by noon this Saturday. This is a developing story, and we'll bring you updates as they come in. Stay tuned for 24/7 coverage of breaking news and live events. 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

0: news on KUR provided in part by the students and staff of Kutztown University Radio. I'm Mike Greggs. The memory of Elric J. Ensderby, celebrated timber framer and prolific historian of early American vernacular architecture, will be honored through the establishment of the Elric J. Ensderby Archive as part of the permanent collection of the library and archives at the Pennsylvania German Cultural Heritage Center at KU. The Ensderby and Gwazda family, including Elric's sister, Debbie Ensderby Gwazda, her husband, Ed, and sons Farley, Henry, and Chester, have agreed to honor Elric and his legacy by donating his extensive archives to the Pennsylvania German Cultural Heritage Center at Kutztown University, a leading center for the study of colonial and early American architecture in the Mid-Atlantic region. This donation is intended both to celebrate Elric's contributions to architectural history and preservation, and to ensure that these unique materials will be organized, preserved, and made available to the public. Debbie Gwazda reflected on her brother's legacy, saying, quote, "Elric understood the value of preserving a record of the way that people who settled in this area in the 18th and 19th centuries approached construction through the cultural traditions of their home countries. He was a keen student of architectural history, so he understood better than most the context of framing and decorative styles." We check news hourly here on the Radio Voice, KUR.
1: We begin today's Cool Jazz Weekly on a somber note. The gentleman known as the Voice of Love, Peabo Bryson, has passed away at the age of 75. Known for amazing duets like A Whole New World, the beloved Aladdin theme with Regina Bell, Beauty and the Beast with Celine Dion from the Disney movie, and Tonight I Celebrate My Love with Roberta Flack in 1983, Peabo's songs always spoke to the heart and often dealt with love and relationships. Of course, he had many amazing solo hits as well, like If Ever You're in My Arms Again, and this one, Can You Stop the Rain, one of his most successful solo R&B releases, topping the Billboard R&B hip-hop songs chart. We kick off today's Cool Jazz Weekly in memory of Peabo Bryson with Can You Stop the Rain. It is Cool Jazz Weekly. Rest in peace. Peabo Bryson.

It is Cool Jazz Weekly, everything fresh in the world of cool and contemporary jazz with just a dash of the retro. Chris Standring, a nice new song called All the Good Times. And we remember all the good times when we lose an amazing artist like Pia Bo Bryson. We started off today's show with our touch of the retro, moving into the beginning of the show in memory of the voice of love, Pia Bo Bryson. Can You Stop the Rain? Here on Cool Jazz Weekly, I had the great pleasure with my wife of seeing Pia Bo Bryson in concert with some other smooth jazz greats like Mindy Hebert back in 2014 at Berks Jazz Fest, and I am so glad I did. It is Cool Jazz Weekly, everything fresh in the world of cool and contemporary jazz, with just a dash of the retro as we roll right along here on Cool Jazz Weekly. It's the Alan Carman Project, Fine and Dandy, on Cool Jazz Weekly.

It is Cool Jazz Weekly, everything fresh in the world of cool and contemporary jazz with just a dash of the retro. It's a nice rendition of Prince's The Beautiful Ones. It would have been Prince's birthday just a few days ago, and The Beautiful Ones, one of his big songs. The band Back to Basics, the soulful duo featuring acclaimed musicians Eddie M. and John Paris. They timed the release of that one right around Prince's birthday. We definitely do miss Prince, and that was a beautiful rendition of The Beautiful Ones by Back to Basics. And the Alan Carman Project starting off that set of music right there with Fine and Dandy here on Cool Jazz Weekly. Everything fresh in the world of cool and contemporary jazz with just a dash of the retro as we roll along. It's Embassy Drive Time on Cool Jazz Weekly.

It is Cool Jazz Weekly. There's a nice song there with an interesting title. Whenever I see an interesting title, I try to look into the backstory. That's a Jeff Logan with Echo Part 4. Jeff Logan has a new album out called Symphony, and it unfolds like a melodic opus, his write-up says, showcasing the multi-instrumentalist's expansive artistry as a producer, arranger, poet, and visionary creator. The project reflects Logan's signature 4M philosophy, melody, message, and music for a movement, weaving smooth jazz with shades of neo-soul, R&B, gospel, and spoken word. Very nice. There's Echo Part 4 from Jeff Logan. And we started off that set with Embassy Drive Time here on Cool Jazz Weekly. Everything fresh in the world of cool and contemporary jazz with just a dash of the retro. Julian Vaughn coming up next here on Cool Jazz Weekly. This one featuring Adam Hawley. It's called Give and Go on Cool Jazz Weekly.

It is Cool Jazz Weekly. Really nice song there from Japanese American pianist Madoka. Love Frequency here on Cool Jazz Weekly. I love the smooth jazz piano. And Julian Vaughn featuring Adam Hawley, Give and Go here on Cool Jazz Weekly. Cool Jazz Weekly, a production of Kutztown University Radio on the beautiful campus of Kutztown University. Thank you so much for listening. It's Mike Williams on sax featuring a Yorman Williams, Wine Night on Cool Jazz Weekly.

It is Cool Jazz Weekly. A fun song there from Nick Dukas. That's called A Little Rumba in the Night. And Mike Williams on sax featuring Yorman Williams. Wine Night here on Cool Jazz Weekly. Up next, a guy I've never played before. New name to me, but really like his sound. Scott Yaney. He is a New York-based keyboardist, composer, producer, engineer, songwriter, and DJ. He does music anywhere from hip-hop to pop, EDM, rock, even right down to light jazz, like we're going to play here on Cool Jazz Weekly. As we have Father's Day coming up soon here on Cool Jazz Weekly, this is a song called Song for Dad on Cool Jazz Weekly.

0: Wrapping up another Cool Jazz Weekly with Steve Oliver featuring Peter White. Two professional guys there making some great music, Dancing in the Sand, and Scott Janey right before that, starting off that set of music, Song for Dad, here on Cool Jazz Weekly. 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

I'm Mason Reed. President Trump announced plans to nominate James McDonald as the new U.S. attorney for the Southern District of New York. McDonald, a former prosecutor and commodities regulator, has experience as a litigator with Sullivan and Cromwell and previously represented Trump in a criminal appeal. This move comes as current U.S. Attorney Jay Clayton is set to take on a new role as Director of National Intelligence. Stay tuned for updates on this developing story. President Donald Trump announced that the U.S. military has carried out a successful strike, killing Nino Guerrero, the notorious leader of the Venezuelan gang Tren de Aragua. In a social